0: These beautiful things that I've got.
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Our colors will fade eventually, so if our time is running out, day after day, we'll make the mundane a masterpiece. Oh my, my, oh my, my love, I take one look at you, you're taking me out.

If you had one shot or one opportunity to seize everything you ever wanted in one moment, would you capture it?

I'm only human after all, and you're only human after all. Don't put the blame on me. Don't put your blame on me.